It's your love I'm lost in. Your love I'm lost in. Your love I'm lost in. And I'm tired of being so exhausted. Your love I'm lost in. Your love I'm lost in. Your love I'm lost in. 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
1: You self-destructed little girl, pick yourself up, don't blame the world. 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

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Antenne NRW. Hit it. This ain't no disco. 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
1: She work it, girl, she work the bowl, she break it down, she take it low, she's fine as hell, she's about to dough, doing a thing right on the floor, and money, money she making, look at the way she's shaking, make you wanna touch her, wanna taste her, have you lusting for her, going crazy, face it.

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0: 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Would you rescue me? 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When I need your love, if I need your help, would you rescue me? Would you rescue me?
1: Hier ist Antenne NRW.
2: My blood runs cold. My memory has just been sold. My angel is the centerfold. Angel is the centerfold.
1: Die besten Hits aller Zeiten